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1: Krav Maga. 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Belinda holds Master Level 3 certification and 2 international instructor diplomas from Israel and Sweden. Weekly classes and workshops cover hijacking, kidnapping, knives, guns, and all weapon defenses. Earn an internationally recognized diploma. 073-77-11-668. 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Klein, maar getrein.
2: 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Welkom by PE se nuwe huis van kleurkundigheid en passie. 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

0: Is Galou met die Heidi en dan lag hy nog so lekker ook daar. 11:32 op die JKB, welkom, is so 15 minute wat ek saam met jou keier. Etienne Kalis is al hier en hy gaan 'n middag same syn vir jou lekker aanbied en dan die grootman piknik tussen 3 en 6.
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Oh, heart, you've gotta watch out now, or else she's gonna break you in two. Oh, heart, you better believe me. 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Don't make such a fuss, there's no hope for us. She don't care the way that you do.